come closer. Forget all the others. 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It's funny, but I have the feeling that we're dancing as our parents used to do.

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How's about a few laughs, laughs? I could show you a good time. Let me show you a good time.

0: 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Studio
1: Antwerpen. What's new, pussycat? Whoa, whoa, whoa. What's new, pussycat?